0: it's delightful, delightful.
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0: I wish I could sing like that. It's not everything, singing, you know. The only important thing these days is rhythm and melody. Rhythm.

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It's Brian here. We're just past five. Thanks for listening. And to Rush Hour we go. Rush Hour, really? In Central Oregon? Nah, not really. Yeah, you get the usual traffic and all the usual spots. So please drive safe and be nice to each other on the roadways. Heck, why not let somebody merge in front of you? And if you're that person merging in, make sure you wave to the person that lets you in, for Pete's sake. This is Nirvana. It's 92.9.

Queens of the Stone Age, I sat by the ocean on 92.9 FM. It's Brian here. You can sit by the river and sip a brew this weekend. Saturday, in fact, Drake Park, downtown Bend. 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See you out there this Saturday. This is Noah Kahn, the song called Doors on 92.9.

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July 17th, the 25th anniversary tour for their Bleed American album hits Bend, Hayden Holmes Amphitheater. All right, let's do the 92.9 Outside Report. 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Get yours. Okay, so tomorrow we're looking at mostly sunny skies by the afternoon. We'll see some clouds hanging around in the morning, a high in the low 70s. Sunny in mid to upper 70s by Thursday. How about Friday and Saturday? Mostly sunny skies and low 80s. Going to see a few clouds on Sunday with low 80s. Memorial Day Monday, mostly sunny and low 70s. So yeah, long holiday weekend ahead of us. Lots of people in town, outdoors, doing their thing. If you're going to be out there with them, please be nice to each other and take care of yourselves. If you're getting out into the great outdoors, our Central Oregon wilderness, please pack out what you pack in. Thank you. Death Cab for Cutie now. This is Riptides. It's 92.9.

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3: Hi, it's Chris, and here's the 92.9 Music News. The Smashing Pumpkins have announced their Rats in the Cage tour, which will include a November date at the Moda Center. And Chrome Hearts, the fashion brand that shares a name with Neil Young's current backing group, has voluntarily dropped its trademark infringement lawsuit against the band. Muse are back with Hexagons, the latest single off their upcoming album, The Wow Signal, due out next month. Finally, Everclear have announced the Lucky 7 Fall Tour, which will see the band play the 7 most requested songs in each city. Also, a dollar from every ticket sold will go to Music Cares. You can catch Everclear in Portland in October. My name is Chris. That's the 92.9 Music News, and it's brought to you by McMonagall's Old St. Francis School, with free live music every Wednesday at 7 p.m., including this week with Allie Todd.
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It's Brian here. You know, Central Oregon has a pretty awesome music scene. There's a lot of great local bands throughout our area, and we highlight them on Tuesday nights. Check it out. 8 o'clock tonight, the Highway 97 local music show called Highway 97. Chris is your hostess. She'll give you a full hour of the Central Oregon music scene tonight right here. Check it out. 8 o'clock. Okay. 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

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Hi, it's Brian here checking out the live music lineup for tonight. Silver Moon Brewing has the Avenue Army playing live. We've got the Elise Franklin Quartet over at the Commonwealth Pub and a couple of open mic options. The Commons Cafe and Tap Room and open mic at the Cellar hosted by Mary. So that's what I know for live music happenings tonight. 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

Lynch. You got Soundgarden, Fell on Black Days, and 92.9 FM. Hi, it's Brian here. Bent Brews and Beyond is this Saturday in Drake Park, downtown Bend. 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

on 92.9 FM. That is Orphan from Kenny Hoopla. Hey, what's up? It's Brian here. Got some clouds coming in tonight with an overnight low in the low 40s. Those clouds going to get out of here by tomorrow afternoon, leaving us with a high in the low 70s and mostly sunny skies. Thursday, sunny and mid 70s. Okay. How about Friday, Saturday? Low 80s and sunny skies. By Sunday, a few extra clouds, but mostly sunny and low 80s continuing. Memorial Day Monday looks like mostly sunny skies and low 70s. So a little bit cooler to wrap up the long weekend. 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

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It's Brian here. Hey, thanks for hanging out with me. I appreciate you listening. And take care. I'll be back on with you tomorrow afternoon. I hope your night is fantastic. I leave you with Alabama Shakes. 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

for soul food and a place to eat. 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
4: 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The Smashing Pumpkins have announced their Rats in the Cage tour, which will include a November date at the Moda Center. And Chrome Hearts, the fashion brand that shares a name with Neil Young's current backing group, has voluntarily dropped its trademark infringement lawsuit against the band. Muse are back with Hexagons, the latest single off their upcoming album, The Wow Signal, due out next month. Finally, Everclear have announced the Lucky 7 Fall Tour, which will see the band play the 7 most requested songs in each city. Also, a dollar from every ticket sold will go to Music Cares. You can catch Everclear in Portland in October. My name is Chris. That's the 92.9 Music News, and it's brought to you by McManaman's Old St. Francis School, with free live music every Wednesday at 7 p.m., including this week with Allie Todd.
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It was always a night full of joy when you saw Necktie Killer play live. 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My name is Chris. Thanks for tuning in. Tonight on the show, we'll be hearing from Callus MC, Sungrader, Dissent, and so much more. So much beautiful local music, including this one from Johnny Sidney Davis. It's called Don't Come Around, and it's Highway 97 on 92.9. Don't come-

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That is Goodbye Dinah with Send Off. We heard Beyond the Lamplight Barriers, and Johnny Sidney Davis got the show started today. My name is Chris. All week long on 92.9, we've got tickets for you to win to go to the Beaver State Comic Con. That is happening at the Deschutes County Fair and Expo Center in Redmond, the 30th and 31st. You know what happens at Comic-Con, a wide array of vendors. They've got comic books, toys, collectibles, anime, Pokemon. 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You can wear those and look fantastic. 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

Marina Slask with Slow It Down on Highway 97 and 92.9 FM. I'm going to talk to them next month and find out more about what they've got going on in terms of tour dates, and fingers crossed, maybe they'll be recording new music. Wouldn't that be amazing? Sungrader, Did I Build an Island? And we heard Find Them from Heavy Light. My name is Chris. So happy to host Highway 97. It's all local music every Tuesday at 8 o'clock. 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And who knows, you might hear yourself one of these Tuesday nights at 8 o'clock. 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

That's the band Hello Trader with Tangled on Highway 97 and 92.9 FM. Billy and the Box Kid did Old Dirt Road and La Luna from Travis Ehrenstrom Band. If you like some of the music you've heard tonight on Highway 97, most of the bands and artists have profiles at bandcamp.com. Thank you for listening. Thanks for supporting the local music scene. My name is Chris. I'll talk to you again tomorrow at 10 a.m. Leaving you with Spencer McKenzie Brown and a song called Fall Away on Highway 97 and 92.9.

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2: 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The Smashing Pumpkins have announced their Rats in the Cage tour, which will include a November date at the Moda Center. And Chrome Hearts, the fashion brand that shares a name with Neil Young's current backing group, has voluntarily dropped its trademark infringement lawsuit against the band. Muse are back with Hexagons, the latest single off their upcoming album, The Wow Signal, due out next month. Finally, Everclear have announced the Lucky 7 Fall Tour, which will see the band play the 7 most requested songs in each city. Also, a dollar from every ticket sold will go to Music Cares. You can catch Everclear in Portland in October. My name is Chris. That's the 92.9 Music News, and it's brought to you by McManaman's Old St. Francis School, with free live music every Wednesday at 7 p.m., including this week with Allie Todd.
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1: From the KTVZ newsroom, I'm Kelsey Marison. Happening now, most of the races for the 2026 Oregon primary have now been called. Here's what we know so far, starting with Oregon's governor. 69% of the votes are in, with incumbent Tina Kotek holding on to 87% of the vote. Brittany Jones follows with 3%. Now here's the GOP results with 84% of the votes counted, with Christine Drazen receiving 42% and Ed Deal following with 33%. Now let's take a look locally, starting off with Deschutes County. Right now, for the Alfalfa Fire District levy, 77% of voters said no. For the Cloverdale Fire District levy, 62% of voters are saying yes. And for Deschutes County Assessor, Tana West has 78% of the current vote. For Deschutes County Commissioner, Position 1, Jamie Collins has 55% of the current vote, with incumbent Tony DeBone at 38%. For Position 3, Lauren Connolly has 38% of the vote, with Amy Sabadini following closely behind at 32%. For Position 4, Rick Russell currently has 57% of the vote. And finally, for Deschutes County Commissioner Position 5, Morgan Schmidt currently has 45% of the vote. For Cook County Commissioner Position 2, local author Rick Stieber leading at this hour with 43% of the vote. And for the race for Jefferson County Commissioner Position 1, Mark Wunsch has 60% of the vote. For Position 2, the incumbent Kelly Simulink leads a whole host of candidates with 55% of votes this morning. Check out our Decision 2026 page on KTVZ.com for the latest and most up-to-date results. For KTVZ News, I'm Kelsey Marison.
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some Green Day on 92.9 FM, American Idiots. I am Gustav. Hey, good morning to you. We've got a look at the weather coming up this hour. Also, in the 92.9 Outdoor Report, I'm going to tell you about your chance to capture wildlife footage on a trail camera in a very cool way. Now, I'm liking the direction for this new one from Death Cab for Cutie. From their upcoming album, I Built You a Tower, it's out in just a few weeks' time here. It's Riptides on 92.9.

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Sunny conditions and mostly clear skies with a high of 72 degrees, which is quite nice. We get even warmer tomorrow into the mid-70s with further sunshine. Now, overnight, we're in the mid-40s, and that's the low. You can find out more about the weather in the weather section of BackyardBend.com. But overall, like I said, quite nice. This is Sum 41. Here's Landmines on 92.9.

And you're at 92.9 FM. That is Exile from Thrice. And here's the 92.9 Outdoor Report for this morning. My name's Gustav, and Central Oregonians can now check out trail cameras with a library card through a partnership with ODFW and the High Desert Museum. This is really great. The idea is to teach the public how to use trail cameras by responsibly observing wildlife and then taking these observations and posting them to community science platforms such as iNaturalist, for example. So you can learn more about the wildlife here in the High Desert and also contribute to studies. It's win-win for everyone. Now, to learn more, go online to myodfw.com and look up the article called Watch Wildlife with Purpose. The 92.9 Outdoor Report is brought to us by Tokyo Starfish and their three locations, South Highway 97, Southeast 3rd Street, and Arizona Avenue next to Podski. Tokyo Starfish, get yours. 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
1: From the KTVZ newsroom, I'm Kelsey Marison. Happening now, most of the races for the 2026 Oregon primary have now been called. Here's what we know so far, starting with Oregon's governor. 69% of the votes are in, with incumbent Tina Kotek holding on to 87% of the vote. Brittany Jones follows with 3%. Now here's the GOP results with 84% of the votes counted, with Christine Drazen receiving 42% and Ed Deal following with 33%. Now let's take a look locally, starting off with Deschutes County. Right now, for the Alfalfa Fire District levy, 77% of voters said no. For the Cloverdale Fire District levy, 62% of voters are saying yes. And for Deschutes County Assessor, Tana West has 78% of the current vote. For Deschutes County Commissioner, Position 1, Jamie Collins has 55% of the current vote, with incumbent Tony DeBone at 38%. For Position 3, Lauren Connolly has 38% of the vote, with Amy Sabadini following closely behind at 32%. For Position 4, Rick Russell currently has 57% of the vote. And finally, for Deschutes County Commissioner Position 5, Morgan Schmidt currently has 45% of the vote. For Crook County Commissioner Position 2, local author Rick Stieber leading at this hour with 43% of the vote. And for the race for Jefferson County Commissioner Position 1, Mark Wunsch has 60% of the vote. For Position 2, the incumbent Kelly Simulink leads a whole host of candidates with 55% of votes this morning. Check out our Decision 2026 page on KTVZ.com for the latest and most up-to-date results. For KTVZ News, I'm Kelsey Marison.
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92.9 and Tool right there with H. And yes, Tool giving some serious consideration to playing the Sphere in Las Vegas. But if and when it does happen, it won't be until 2027 at the earliest, which also happens to be about the next time their next album should be out. So fingers crossed. And as always, we'll see what happens there. I am Gustav. Another check on the weather is coming up this hour. And this one, one of my current favorite cover tunes, Matt Berninger of The National doing Blue Monday on 92.9.

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Radiohead on 92.9 and there with another look at the weather for today in Central Oregon. It's quite nice. Sunny conditions continuing, mostly clear skies, high of 72 degrees, and we get even warmer tomorrow into the mid-70s with sunshine continuing. Overnight, we're in the mid-40s for the low, and you can learn more about the weather over in the weather section of BackyardBend.com. 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

Third Eye Blind, Narcolepsy on 92.9 FM, where I am Gustav. Hope you're having a great Wednesday morning so far. And coming up tomorrow evening, I am so excited to be going to the premiere of The Mandalorian and Grogu. And speaking of things like this, listen to 92.9 all this week for your chance to win tickets to the Beaver State Comic Con. This is coming up on the 30th and 31st at Deschutes County Fairgrounds. Local artists and also a wide array of vendors will be there. Everything from comic books to anime and toys and Pokemon and collectibles. 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
1: From the KTVZ newsroom, I'm Kelsey Marison. Happening now, most of the races for the 2026 Oregon primary have now been called. Here's what we know so far, starting with Oregon's governor. 69% of the votes are in, with incumbent Tina Kotek holding on to 87% of the vote. Brittany Jones follows with 3%. Now here's the GOP results with 84% of the votes counted, with Christine Drazen receiving 42% and Ed Deal following with 33%. Now let's take a look locally, starting off with Deschutes County. Right now, for the Alfalfa Fire District levy, 77% of voters said no. For the Cloverdale Fire District levy, 62% of voters are saying yes. And for Deschutes County Assessor, Tana West has 78% of the current vote. For Deschutes County Commissioner, Position 1, Jamie Collins has 55% of the current vote, with incumbent Tony DeBone at 38%. For Position 3, Lauren Connolly has 38% of the vote, with Amy Sabadini following closely behind at 32%. For Position 4, Rick Russell currently has 57% of the vote. And finally, for Deschutes County Commissioner Position 5, Morgan Schmidt currently has 45% of the vote. For Crook County Commissioner Position 2, local author Rick Stieber leading at this hour with 43% of the vote. And for the race for Jefferson County Commissioner Position 1, Mark Wunsch has 60% of the vote. For Position 2, the incumbent Kelly Simulink leads a whole host of candidates with 55% of votes this morning. Check out our Decision 2026 page on KTVZ.com for the latest and most up-to-date results. 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

And this is 92.9 FM from the War on Drugs. That is Pain with some good news and some bad news for you about the War on Drugs. So Adam from that band has just announced that he's almost done with a new album from the War on Drugs, which is basically, in his words, fully homemade. He wanted to do something that's not different necessarily in terms of the way it sounds, but something that's trying to get back to the first couple of records that he made, if you will. So the War on Drugs going out on tour. This is the bad news. Nothing in the Pacific Northwest just yet. There is always Austin City Limits in October, though. Not such a bad deal right there. Real Big Fish on 92.9.

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92.9 FM and L7 pretend we're dead. So L7 are doing a final tour called the Last Hurrah Tour. But if you want to see them, it's a bit of a road trip to Seattle in November when they play the Showbox. They were originally considering calling it quits back in 2015, but they decided to keep doing it because they loved playing live. So, you know, maybe this won't really be a farewell tour for L7. We'll see. 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

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I am Gustav, and this sounds like a lot of fun. 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And Puzzle Effect has a half-off deal right now in their escape rooms. 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

The Cranberries and Linger on 92.9 FM. And hello there, I am Gustav. I know it's just our Wednesday morning, but looking ahead to the weekend, it's Bend, Bruise, and Beyond. This is going to be awesome. It's happening this Saturday at Drake Park in downtown Bend, Oregon's largest drinks festival, which is designed for beer lovers with over 50 different beers to sample, plus ciders, seltzers, an entire tent dedicated to non-alcoholic beverages and hemp beverages. 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

92.9 FM and Metallica, that's Nothing Else Matters, that personal record I was telling you about with Metallica. So they recently set a concert attendance record in Greece. 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Wow, that would have been amazing to check that out. It's 92.9 FM. Here's the Lumineers and Brightside.

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From the Beastie Boys, Sabotage on 92.9 FM. You know, with all this nice weather we're having currently, maybe you have biking on the mind a little bit more. So this is cool. The Cascade Cycling Classic Criterium is returning to downtown Bend. This is going to be coming up on the 21st of June. So just over a month out here. Okay, that's it for me. And I hope the rest of your Wednesday is great. Chris is next with your chance to win passes to Beaver State Comic Con. She also has your requested songs at noon with Lunch Blocks. I'm Gustav. I'll hang out with you again tomorrow morning on 92.9 and leave you with Social Distortion.

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Very much looking forward to seeing the Strokes at the end of August at Hayden Holmes Amphitheater. There they are with their new song, Going Shopping. It's 92.9 FM. Hello. How is your Wednesday? Until about 4 seconds ago, I thought it was Tuesday, so I am stoked. My name is Chris. What can I play for you? 617-9270. 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

Music from Ben Harper with Faded on 92.9 FM. Wake up, Chris! Hi, it's Chris. We're in for a nice day today. Mostly sunny skies, 71, 45 overnight, so not as frigid as it has been. And we're looking at mid-70s for Thursday and heading into our Memorial Day weekend with just picture-perfect weather, low 80s and sunshine all the way, at least through Sunday. I'm not going to tell you about Memorial Day yet. We're sitting at 62, sunny blue skies in Bend. Thank you to Bi-Mart, and you can look at that forecast at backyardbend.com. 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

Phoenix with Alpha Zulu on 92.9 FM. We also heard Minority from Green Day. And Billy Joe Armstrong has a side project called Pinhead Gunpowder. And they're going to be doing a fall tour. They'll be stopping in Portland in November. My name is Chris. I have tickets for you to win today to go to Beaver State Comic Con. That's happening at the Deschutes County Fair and Expo Center, the 30th and the 31st. You know what Comic-Con is all about, wearing your cosplay outfits, looking at what all the vendors have, comic books, toys, anime, collectibles, Pokemon, celebrity guests, so much more. 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And in about 45 minutes at 11:15-ish, I'll have a pair for you to win that you can have for the whole weekend. So you can go Saturday and Sunday. 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

Pearl Jam with Black on 92.9 FM. REM did Man on the Moon. And good morning. 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

Dirty Heads, one of those days on 92.9 FM. Them Crooked Vultures did Mind Eraser, No Chaser. And it's live music lineup time. My name is Chris. I'll see you at the Midtown Ballroom tonight for Granddaddy. It's their 20th anniversary of their Software Slump album. And I'm going to put a Granddaddy song on in a second. Brandi Carlile, it's night one of two nights at Hayden Holmes Amphitheater this evening. Paul Eddy is at Austin Kitchen. Jeffrey Lewis Koch at the Commonwealth Pub. Tropical Latin Dance Party going down at Dogwood at the Pine Shed. And Allie Todd at McMenamin's Old St. Francis School. Karaoke at the Capitol and at the Astro Lounge, and those are some fine choices this evening for our live music lineup. And this is Granddaddy, the Crystal Lake on 92.9.

That's new from the Black Keys. She Does It Right on that 89 FM filter. Did Hey Man, Nice Shot. Beaver State Comic Con happening on the 30th and 31st, just a couple weeks away now. 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And if you want to win a pair from me right now, caller number 7, we'll pick them up. 617-9270, 617-9270. Go to Comic-Con. How fun is that going to be? My name is Chris. 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
1: You want to go to Beaver State Comic Con?
0: Heck yeah, I'm a giant nerd, man.
1: Do you have your cosplay costume ready?
0: That might be going a bit far, but I do have a He-Man tank top that I'll be wearing.
1: A He-Man tank top?
0: Yeah, you got to shut the muscles when you've got the He-Man going on, you know?
1: Are you excited for the He-Man movie that's coming out?
0: I am. It doesn't look as terrible as the one from when I was a kid, so fingers crossed it's not that bad.
1: I agree. Okay, to get these tickets, I need you to say, I have the power!
0: I have the power!
1: I love it. You're going to Comic-Con. What's your name?
0: I'm Josh.
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St. Vincent, Los Angeles on 92.9 FM. My name is Chris. I would love to chat with you about what you perchance want to hear in a lunch block today. Lunch blocks are comprised of three different songs from three different bands or artists. Pretty easy. You have a little bit of time to think about it. Lunch blocks don't start until noon. But when you do want to tell me, you can call me up, 617-9270, or simply email me your lunch block. 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And everybody whose lunch block gets played is eligible to win that month's worth of fresh dog food from Hungry Hound. 617-9270 for yours today. Looking forward to it. Here's 21 Pilots. It's called Drag Path. 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

Still catchy as hell. That is Wet Leg, Chase Long, 92.9 FM, PJ Harvey did Down by the Water. Well, some more tickets to see Claypool Gold 26 fell in our laps. Claypool Gold 26 is with Primus, Claypool Lennon Delirium, and the Fearless Flying Frog Brigade. That's happening Friday at Hayden Holmes Amphitheater. I will have a pair for you to win later on today. My name is Chris. That's pretty exciting. Let's dig into Primus right now, why known as Big Brown Beaver, 92.9.

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Hi there, it's Gustav. There's a really amazing animated movie coming out this fall with a tie-in to a Portland musician. I'm going to tell you about who's involved and where you can see the trailer for this. 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

Modest Mouse, Picking Dragons, Pockets, it's new on 92.9 FM. They're going to release the album An Eraser and a Maze on June 5th. Good afternoon. My name is Chris. 66 degrees in Southwest Bend. Looks pretty nice outside. We're going to see about 71 by the end of our day. Mid-40s overnight. Sunshine in mid-70s for Thursday and 80s for our Memorial Day weekend. 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In music news today, Travis Barker, Louder Than Fear. The new unfiltered documentary about Blink-182's drummer will debut next month at the Tribeca Film Festival. And Foo Fighters were the latest guests to appear on the web show Hot Ones Versus. All six of them sat at a table, shared stories, and ate a lot of really, really spicy wings. It's very funny. And Gretna Van Fleet, the namesake of the band Greta Van Fleet, has passed away at the age of 95. And that is our music news today, brought to you by McMenamin's Old St. Francis School. They've got free live music every Wednesday at 7 o'clock, including tonight with Allie Todd. Dale starting us off for Lunch Blocks today with the Dave Matthews Band, Crash Into Me. 92.9 Lunch Blocks.

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We heard Unglued from Stone Temple Pilots. Time right now for the 92.9 Outside Report. If you've ever wanted to do mushrooming, and there's plenty of it in Oregon, there's a beginner and intermediate mushroom ID, what you need to know class. And the Central Oregon Mushroom Club is putting that on. It's going to be happening at Trinity Episcopal Church tomorrow, starting at 6:30 p.m. And that's in downtown Bend on Wall Street. So if you're into, you want to learn some more about how to identify the proper mushrooms, this could be for you tomorrow at Trinity Episcopal in downtown Bend, starting at 6:30. Our outside report brought to you by Tokyo Starfish. We have three locations in Bend. They're on South Highway 97, Southeast 3rd Street, and also on Arizona Avenue right next to the Potsky Tokyo Starfish. Get yours. It is Paul's Lunch Block. Thank you so much. Foo Fighters, my hero, now on 92.9.

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I hope that got your blood pumping. Karen Owen, Trent Reznor did Immigrant Song. And in about 30 minutes, I'll be giving away a pair of tickets to see Claypool Gold 26. That's with Primus, Claypool Lennon Delirium, and Fearless Flying Frog Brigade. That show happening Friday at Hayden Holmes Amphitheater. 30 minutes. Your chance to win those tickets. It's Todd's Lunch Block with Tool the Pot. 92.9.

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1: That's another new one from Edge Hill that's called Love to Go on 92.9 FM. My name is Chris. Just a reminder, in about 15 minutes-ish, I'll be giving away a pair of tickets to go see Claypool Gold 26, of course, with Primus playing, Claypool Lenham Delirium, and Fearless Flying Frog Brigade. 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

realized until now what a killer bass line there is in that song. That's the Violent Femmes, Gone Daddy Gone on 92.9 FM. The phone's been ringing for a while now, so that person is waiting for me to tell you that I've got a pair of tickets you can win right now to see Claypool Gold 26. That's with Primus, Claypool Lenham Delirium, and Fearless Flying Frog Brigade. That show going down Friday at Hayden Holmes Amphitheater. 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Caller number 7 can win a free pair. 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

Britt Danielle from Spoon said from the stage a couple of years ago at Hayden Holmes Amphitheater that that song has really struck a chord with fans, and they have to play it live. Otherwise, people protest. It is pretty fantastic. Inside Out from Spoon, 92.9 FM Silverchair did abuse me. My name is Chris. It's pretty beautiful outside, 68 degrees, little slight breeze, and sunny skies, mid-40s overnight. Sunshine in mid-70s for Thursday, and then 80s through our Memorial Day weekend with sunshine all the way. I mean, for the concerts that are happening, it's going to be pretty nice. I don't know about Monday yet. We'll see how that plays out. I'm not going to talk about that just yet. But again, it's 68. Check out that forecast at backyardben.com. 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

My Lotus, Tuffa King on 92.9 FM. Pearl Jam did Elderly Woman Behind the Counter, .. Ben Bruce and Beyond happening on Saturday at Drake Park in downtown Bend, Oregon's largest drinks festival. Now, there's over 50 beers that you can sample, but if that is not your poison, maybe it's ciders or seltzers or non-alcoholic beverages, which they have plenty of as well. And this year they've added hemp beverages. 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We'll do our live music lineup just after 2 o'clock. This is the Wombats. 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

Hi there, it's Gustav. There's a really amazing animated movie coming out this fall with a tie-in to a Portland musician. I'm going to tell you about who's involved and where you can see the trailer for this. 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

That's brand new music from Michigander. That's called Freaking Out on 92.9 FM. He's going to release the album Over Before You Know It at the end of July. Velvet Underground did Sweet Jane. And good afternoon. My name is Chris. Let me take you through the live music lineup tonight at McMenamin's Old St. Francis School. It's Allie Todd. Brandi Carlile playing the first of her two nights at Hayden Holmes Amphitheater this evening. Paul Eddy is at Austin Kitchen. The Commonwealth Pub tonight hosting Jeffrey Lewis Koch. And it's Tropical Latin Dance Party at Dogwood at the Pine Shed. And Granddaddy playing at the Midtown Ballroom for the 25th anniversary of Software Slump. And you can also participate in an open mic at the Northside Bar and Grill and karaoke at the Capitol and at the Astro Lounge. Plenty to do this evening in Central Oregon. This is Green Day, Boulevard of Broken Dreams on 92.9.

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You know, the yeah part in that song, Ed Roland basically sang that through a toilet paper roll cardboard thing. That Shine from Collective Soul on 92.9 FM. Meg Myers did Lemon Eyes. You're going to have another chance later on this afternoon to win a pair of tickets to see Claypool Gold 26. That's with Primus, Claypool Lennon Delirium, and Fearless Flying Frog Brigade. That's, I can't believe I have to keep saying that. It's Friday at Hayden Holmes Amphitheater. Brian will have another chance for you to get a pair of tickets later on this afternoon. It's Young the Giant, Different Kind of Love on 92.9.

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Well, Kobach's full of letters on 92.9 FM. Team Impala did eventually, and I am outie on this Wednesday. Thank you very much for listening to 92.9 today. I know when it's beautiful outside, you have so many other things going on, so appreciate whatever time you spend with us. Brian is up in a little bit with another chance for you to win tickets to see Claypool Gold 26 Friday night at the Amphitheater. Have a great afternoon. My name is Chris. Closing with Gorillaz, Orange County on 92.9.

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0: on 92.9 FM. That is Tongue Tied from Group Love. Hi, it's Brian here. Hope you're having a great day. Thank you for listening, and do stick around because I want to send you to the show this Friday night, Hayden Holmes Amphitheater, Claypool Gold 26 with Primus, Claypool Lennon Delirium, and Fearless Flying Frog Brigade, all on one stage featuring the legendary Les Claypool. I know you want to go to that show, so stick around. I'll give you a chance to win those tickets. Coming up soon, right now, Sublime and 92.9.
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92.9 FM Mad World from Gary Jules, his version. Hi, it's Brian. Thanks for listening, hanging out with me. Gonna see some clouds hanging around. Partly cloudy tonight. Overnight low down to the low to mid 40s. It gets nice from here though. How about sunny and 75 for Thursday? Friday, Saturday, and Sunday looks like lots of sunshine and low 80s. Yeah, nice Memorial Day weekend. Now Memorial Day Monday, we'll see continued mostly sunny skies and low 70s for the high to wrap up the holiday weekend. 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
1: Do you hear that? That's spring, finally arriving. Everything feels a little more alive this time of year. Brighter, softer, greener. And that same rich green shows up in May's birthstone, the emerald. There's something calming about it. Even centuries ago, people noticed. The Roman writer Pliny the Elder believed emeralds could soothe tired eyes. And today, science agrees. The color green is known to reduce stress and soothe the eyes. They've been worn by royalty throughout history, from ancient empires to Cleopatra herself, who was known for her love of emeralds. Emeralds have been treasured for generations, with some of the most beautiful stones found in places like Colombia, Brazil, Africa, Pakistan, and Afghanistan. Whether it's a May birthday or a piece that simply speaks to you, emeralds are a beautiful way to celebrate the season. Come into Satterley Jewelry Repair and Design, and we can show you some of these beautiful gems.
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Hey, got White Zombie on 92.9 FM. It's Brian here. I got two tickets for Claypool Gold this Friday night. Hayden Holmes, the amphitheater. BenConcerts.com. If you don't win them from me and you want to go to this show, you can get your tickets there. Or win them from me right now. 617-9270. 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Good luck from 92.9. And this is new from the Afghan Whigs.

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3: Hi, it's Chris, and here's the 92.9 Music News. Travis Barker, Louder Than Fear, the new unfiltered documentary about Blink-182's drummer, will debut next month at the Tribeca Film Festival. And Billy Joe Armstrong's side project, Pinhead Gunpowder, has announced a fall tour, which will include a November date in Portland. Foo Fighters were the latest guests to appear on the web show Hot Ones Versus, where all six members sat at a table together to share stories, play mini games, and eat some very, very spicy wings. Finally, Gretna Van Fleet, the namesake of the band Greta Van Fleet, has died at the age of 95. My name is Chris. That's the 92.9 Music News, and it's brought to you by McMenamin's Old St. Francis School, with free live music every Wednesday at 7 p.m.
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it's Riptides from Death Cab for Cutie on 92.9 FM. It's Brian hanging around with you as we get closer and closer to a busy Memorial Day weekend here in Bend, Oregon. How about it? Kicking things off with Primus Friday night, the Claypool Gold Show at Hayden Holmes Amphitheater. Saturday, don't forget, a big day of drinking in the park. How about Bend Brews and Beyond in Drake Park, downtown Bend? It's Oregon's largest drinks festival right here in Bend. BendBrewsAndBeyond.com to get your tickets for that. Then Saturday night, you got the Yellow Card Show back at Hayden Holmes Amphitheater. It's going to be fun. Plain White Tees and Newfound Glory on that ticket, too. So good times for you then. Sunday, it's Memorial Day weekend, so that's when we all go out and get in the water, right? We'll do that Monday, too. It's 92.9 Collective Soul.

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The music from Jack White on 92.9 FM, G.O.D. and the Broken Ribs. Hi, it's Brian here. We're checking out the live music lineup for the night. Brandi Carlile, Haydn Holmes Amphitheater. Night number one of a two-night stand for Ms. Carlile here at Haydn Holmes Amphitheater. Paul Eddy holding it down at Austin Mercantile. At that 5 to 7 time slot for Paul Eddy. You've also got a show at the Commonwealth Pub this evening. Jeffrey Lewis Koch. Granddaddy over at the Midtown Ballroom. We've also got the Mellow Wednesday open mic night at Northside Bar and Grill with Derek Michael Mark hosting that. Bunkin' Brew usually does their Wednesday night open mic, and you got open mic at M&J Tavern as well. That's what I know for live music happenings tonight. It's 92.9, and this is Soundgarden.

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It's Brian here. Not this weekend, but next weekend, the 30th and 31st, Deschutes County Fairgrounds, where you will definitely want to be. Beaver State Comic Con coming to Central Oregon. 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We've got more tickets that you could win from us, so keep listening to score those from 92.9. Dirty Heads now.

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Hi, what's up? It's Brian here. Thanks for listening. Got big plans for Memorial Day weekend. Getting the hell out of town, are you? Are you going to stick around? Maybe just lounge around all weekend, not do a damn thing. Maybe you got to work this weekend. Regardless, thank you for listening to 92.9 throughout. And wow, what gorgeous weather we have on the way. Tomorrow, we're going to see sunshine and 75 for the high in Bend. Friday, Saturday, and Sunday looks like sunny skies and low 80s. By Memorial Day, Monday, we'll be in the low 70s with mostly sunny skies. Got a song called Freaking Out from Michigander on 92.9.

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It's Wednesday. Brian along with you. That means Colonel's taking over the airwaves tonight. Simmer down with DJ Colonel. A couple hours of reggae, dub, ska, dance hall, lovers rock mixed up by the Colonel. It's brought to you by Tokyo Starfish and the Cosmic Depot. It starts at 9 o'clock tonight, so you got that on your radio. 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Peter Murphy now. This is Cuts You Up on 92.9 FM.

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